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0: 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We'll kick it off with the National Anthem. We've got your Nashville at 9. We've also got the odd holiday calendar.
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0: 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We'll kick it off with the National Anthem. We've got your Nashville and 90. We've also got the odd holiday calendar.
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0: 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We'll kick it off with the National Anthem. We've got your Nashville at 90. We've also got the odd holiday calendar.
1: And we will discuss, am I a bad person?
0: You know, sometimes you have to ask yourself that question. We'll see you then. Remember.

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I ain't coming.

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2: It's warm, muggy, and partly cloudy out there this morning. Temperatures start us off in the mid to upper 60s and low 70s. Patchy fog will dot the area, but should clear around 9 a.m. This afternoon, clouds will dominate with some sun poking through and a scattering of thundershowers through the late afternoon. Highs will be in the mid to upper 80s. From the ABC 27 First to Know Weather Center, I'm meteorologist Ryan Gold.
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0: 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It's Mornings with Kish, and Woody's got a new gig.
1: Yeah, you know, Riley's going from acting to now he's coaching.
0: Yeah, he's going to be the newest coach on The Voice, sitting next to Kelly Clarkson. Every-

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1: Cash, are you a fan of soccer? Or as they call it across the pond, football?
2: Let me just say this, and this is going to be the most unpopular opinion today, and I'm sure we're going to get calls. But let me just tell you this. 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
1: So I would venture to say you would not pay $33,000 for a ticket to go see the World Cup.
2: I wouldn't pay 33 cents.
1: Now, come on now.
2: But $32,000 for a World Cup? I mean, is it? You better be getting more than just a ticket.
1: Well, here's the thing. They're saying

0: that, they have to look at the market. You know, when you go to restaurants and they have like fish on the menu, and they
1: at market price.
0: Market price, yeah. So they say they've got to look at the market, and they say we're in a market which entertainment is the most developed in the world, America. So we have to apply market rates.
1: Okay. Well,
0: $33,000 for a ticket.
1: I don't think they're reading the room, to be honest with you.
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3: You know, I love seeing stories out of small town America and what's going on there. And, well, this one caught my eye. It's pretty interesting. It's out of Cahutta, Georgia. Have you seen this story where the entire police department got fired on the same day?
4: I saw that. The Cahutta, Georgia mayor, his name is Ron Schneck. He recently fired the entire police force
3: now
4: in Cahutta.
3: I know we said entire. There's only 10
4: guys.
3: There's
4: 10. I mean, it's a small town.
3: Significant when you don't have any law enforcement to enforce the laws anymore.
4: But what is this huge scandal that caused all 10 members of the Cahutta police force to lose their job?
3: Well, Mayor Ron Schneck's wife got upset with them.
4: So they were all fired because they made his wife mad.
3: Yes.
4: Wow.
3: And there's good reason.
4: Okay.
3: Well, the reason that they complained about her, she is the town clerk.
4: Okay.
3: So this is a very small town. It's a lot of nepotism, it seems like. They say that she created a hostile work environment, so all the officers, each one of them, all 10, lodged complaints against her, and shortly after that, they were let
4: go. They were all fired. I think they may have themselves a pretty solid court case.
3: Well, not sure.
4: Really?
3: They all got reinstated two days later.
4: Oh, good.
3: Yeah,
4: he had a temper tantrum.
3: Yeah, the mayor's wife had a little ruffle of the feathers, panties in a bunch, and a couple days later thought about it and goes, we should probably hire them back before they sue us.
0: This segment of Mornings with Cash and Woody brought to you by Jim's Piano
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1: You know, sometimes in life we have to make tough decisions, and sometimes those decisions, they make us feel like, well, maybe I'm a bad person for doing this, but I've got to do what I got
2: to
1: do.
2: Well, sometimes you just get to the point where you think you got to do something. I mean, you know, make the, like, you think it's the right decision to make.
1: Well, one of our radio family members, Jasmine, is on the line, and what's your situation, dear?
3: Okay, so I'm wondering if I told my husband to give up his gym membership.
2: Okay, why?
3: So he, like, 6 or 7 months ago was like, I want to get back in shape. And I was like, okay, great, good for you. But we, you know, I was going through our finances the other day, and I saw, like, how big this bill was, which was kind of crazy. And then when I was talking to him about it, it turns out that the only time he's actually gone to this gym was the day he signed up.
1: Oh.
3: I know. So I, like, want to ask him to give it up, but I also, like, I don't know. Does that mean I'm not being supportive for him if he wanted to get in shape, you know? I don't know.
1: Yeah, I got you.
2: You know, everybody is sensitive about money, but if you're not going, it's kind of like throwing money away.
3: Yeah, that's how I feel about it.
1: All right, Jasmine, we're going to put it to our radio family, get their opinions, and you just hang on, listen up, and hopefully we can help you, okay? Stand by.
3: Oh, thank you.
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5: Weather. It's warm, muggy, and partly cloudy out there this morning. Temperatures start us off in the mid to upper 60s and low 70s. Patchy fog will dot the area, but should clear around 9 a.m. This afternoon, clouds will dominate with some sun poking through and a scattering of thundershowers through the late afternoon. Highs will be in the mid to upper 80s. From the ABC 27 First to Know Weather Center, I'm meteorologist Ryan Gold.
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1: Right now, one of our radio family members, Jasmine, is listening and needs our help with a situation.
2: Yeah, she has a problem with her husband because he joined a gym about 7 months ago and has been there one time. That was the day he signed up.
1: Yeah, he hasn't set foot in the gym to work out, and they've been paying for it for 7 months, and she wants to confront him about canceling it and wants to know if she's a bad person for wanting to do that. Roger's on the line. What do you think, Roger?
3: She has to say, put up or shut up. Yeah. You know, why are we paying for this thing? It's like if you're paying for HBO and you don't use it, you know?
1: Right.
3: Yeah, yeah. So what you should do is get, if you need to have a gym membership, go to a Y or something.
2: I mean, I completely agree with Roger, but the put up and shut up thing.
1: Absolutely, but don't they charge to go to the Y, too?
2: I do believe so, yes.
1: Yes.

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3: On today's edition of Am I a Bad Person? We're trying to help out our radio family member, Jasmine, whose husband, 6-7 months ago, signed up for a gym membership. And the day that he signed up for the gym membership was the one and only time he's ever been to the gym.
4: Hadn't been there in 7 months.
3: Just wasting money.
4: Yeah.
3: According to Jasmine.
4: That's what, well, I mean, let's be honest. That's what's happening.
3: Yeah. Everybody else kind of feels the same way. But Carmen's on the line. Carmen, what do you think Jasmine should do?
5: I think she just needs to let it go. I mean, it's something that maybe you can remind, that she should remind him of.
3: Okay.
5: That he has a membership. Is it to encourage him to go?
3: Right.
5: Or maybe tell him to put a pause on it. After all, I mean, it's his money. So I would say, let it go. Don't go and mess with that.
3: His money.
4: Because Jasmine is concerned about the finances.
3: Because she's the one doing the finances, yeah, and the budget and all that kind of stuff and paying attention to everything. I think it's probably their money.
4: Yeah. Yeah.
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1: What's up, y'all? It's Low Cash here. Mornings with Cash and Woody. What's up, Cash and Woody?

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1: Good morning.
2: All right, we're always fascinated with world records and things like that. And there's one particular guy who, because we're foodies, we tend to gravitate towards him and the things that he does. And we're talking about our good friend, competitive eater Joey Chestnut.
3: Yeah, Joey holds more than 50 competitive eating category records. Like, he's just obliterates anything that gets put in front of him.
2: This one kind of grossed me out.
3: Absolutely.
2: Gave it to skeevies.
3: For the third year in a row, Joey Chestnut won the Ultimate Bologna Showdown. And how did he do that? He ate 16 pounds. 16 pounds of bologna in 8 minutes.
2: Wow. And that's... the record that he held already, he beat his own record by eating even more bologna.
3: That's 3 years in a row he's won that competition.
2: So 2 pounds of bologna per minute.
3: Pretty much, yeah.
2: I'm done after two sandwiches.
3: That's not human. That is not human.
2: I mean, you have to think. His innards are just messed up.
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3: Well, another Mother's Day is behind us, and I did not realize this, Cash.
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3: They actually have a Mother's Day complaint hotline.
4: Well, is that if you had like a disappointing Mom's Day?
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3: They actually have somewhere they can call.
5: Thank you for calling the Post Mother's Day Complaint Hotline. Your call may be recorded for evidence in future custody proceedings. 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Your children may be the reason you've been in therapy so long. If your Mother's Day brunch ended with a 2-hour wait, raw food, screaming children, and your husband arguing with a Gen Z hostess named Kaylee, press 2. Your family has officially become an IHOP hostage situation. If your son or daughter forgot the day entirely or posted an emotional tribute on social media instead of actually calling you, press 3. Their Instagram will be forwarded directly to the Federal Department of Narcissism. If you are gifted the same present as last year, or a homemade coupon book featuring offers like one free hug, or I promise to clean my room, press 4. Using coupons to invoke blackmail is not a gift. Finally, if you spent the entire day cooking and cleaning while your family insisted that it was somehow your day, please stay on the line. You may be entitled to an entirely new family. Thank you for calling the Post Mother's Day Complaint Hotline, helping moms everywhere receive more than the bare minimum from the human beings they literally created. Goodbye.
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0: And here's the thing. 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
1: Yep.
0: They're all qualified automatically. 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

0: 103.1 The Wolf. Good morning. It's Back to Work Monday with Cash and Woody.
1: I guess we could celebrate that.
0: I mean, we survived the weekend. Yeah. I mean, you and I were both sick all weekend.
1: Oh, yeah.
0: So we're here. We're celebrating life. The odd holiday calendar is next.

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4: Yep, on this back to work Monday, it is May 11th, 131st day of the year. 234 days left in the year, and only 14 days until your next paid holiday, Memorial Day.
5: All right, we'll take it. Today it's Hostess Cupcake Day.
4: You a fan?
5: Oh, yeah.
4: I like most of the Hostess cakes.
5: Yeah.
4: You know what I like about the Hostess cakes?

0: they'll last forever.
1: That's true.
0: Put them on the shelf, they will, they'll outlive the nuclear holocaust.
1: It's National Eat What You Want Day today, so go have at it.
0: Yeah, so every day for you and me. Twilight Zone Day.
1: This kind of ties in with the Eat What You Want Day, but it's also Eat Without Guilt Day.
0: Yeah.
1: I've never done that.
0: You've never?
1: Never had any guilt.
0: Now, I'm going to say this. I didn't feel guilty about it, but I've had eater's remorse.
1: Oh, yeah.
0: You know, especially when it's something, you know, like if you do spicy and all that and you're not going home directly afterwards.
1: Or you eat so much barbecue, you get the meat sweats.
0: No, I didn't regret that. No, that was really good.
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4: Temperatures start us off in the mid to upper 60s and low 70s. This afternoon, clouds will dominate with some sun poking through and a scattering of thundershowers through the late afternoon. Highs will be in the mid to upper 80s.
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3: And now,
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5: As a matter of fact,
6: 66% of men rely on the woman in their life to do this. What are they doing? What's the women do for them?
7: Point out all their wrongs.
6: That's more than 66%.
7: To correct their every action.
6: It's a good guess, but not the correct one.
7: Pick up after them.
6: Oh, that's good too, but no.
7: Because I've seen those people on like talk shows and stuff where these guys, like they literally, they say, I am the king of my castle and she is my queen. I'm like, but then they're like, well, you have to cook, clean, just very chauvinist pig.
6: No, I will tell you that 66% of men rely on the woman in their life to basically dress them, to pick out their ties, shirts, suits, and even the shoes.
7: Oh, the last line there is funny.
6: Yeah.
7: You know what happens with shoes. I mean, it's to a point where my girlfriend walked in and I've got a big walk-in closet off the bathroom. She walks by the door and she goes, my God, how many shoes do you have?
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9: Severe weather update, potential for heavy rain.
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1: Cash, are you a fan of soccer? Or as they call it across the pond, football?
2: Let me just say this, and this is going to be the most unpopular opinion today, and I'm sure we're going to get calls. But let me just tell you this. Unless your kid is playing, soccer is the most boring sport in the world to watch.
1: So I would venture to say you would not pay $33,000 for a ticket to go see the World Cup.
2: I wouldn't pay 33 cents.
1: Now, come on now.
2: But $32,000 for a World Cup? I mean, is it? You better be getting more than just a ticket.
1: Well, here's the thing. They're saying that they have to look at the market. You know, when you go to restaurants and they have, like, fish on the menu. And they
2: at market price.
1: Market price, yeah. So they say they've got to look at the market. And they say, we're in a market which entertainment is the most developed in the world, America. So we have to apply market rates.
2: Okay. Well,
1: $33,000 for a ticket.
2: I don't think they're reading the room, to be honest with you.
1: And dear FIFA, that's why soccer will never be the number one sport in America.
0: This segment of Mornings with Cash and Woody, brought to you by Jim's Pianos.

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1: Well, we know he's dabbling in acting, but now he's going to be into coaching.
0: Wow. We're not talking football.
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2: Well, here's the newest twist in divorces.
3: If you are getting ready to file for divorce, you may end up with something called a social media clause.
2: Yep. Folks are placing social media clauses in their divorce agreements that state neither of them can talk about their divorce or the children or anything online in a negative manner.
3: Yeah, you cannot. You know, the clauses state

0: that neither spouse can post disparaging comments about the other, share photos of their children, or disclose confidential information.
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10: It's muggy and warm out there today. Temperatures climb to the mid to upper 80s this afternoon, and the mugginess is still in full force through the day. Skies will be partly cloudy, with a chance of scattered thundershowers in the late afternoon and evening. From the ABC 27 First to Know Weather Center, I'm meteorologist Ryan Gold.
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2: You know, I love seeing stories out of small town America and what's going on there. And, well, this one caught my eye. It's pretty interesting. It's out of Cahutta, Georgia. Have you seen this story where the entire police department got fired on the same day?
3: I saw that. The Cahutta, Georgia mayor, his name is Ron Schneck. He recently fired the entire police force
2: now
3: in Cahutta.
2: I know we said entire. There's only 10
3: guys.
2: There's
3: 10. I mean, it's a small town.
2: Significant when you don't have any law enforcement to enforce the laws anymore.
3: But what is this huge scandal that caused all 10 members of the Cahutta police force to lose their job?
2: Well, Mayor Ron Schneck's wife got upset with them.
3: So they were all fired because they made his wife mad.
2: Yes.
3: Wow.
2: And there's good reason.
3: Okay.
2: Well, the reason that they complained about her, she is the town clerk.
3: Okay.
2: So this is a very small town. It's a lot of nepotism, it seems like. They say that she created a hostile work environment, so all the officers, each one of them, all 10, lodged complaints against her. And shortly after that, they were let
3: go. They were all fired. I think they may have themselves a pretty solid court case.
2: Well, not sure.
3: Really?
2: They all got reinstated 2 days later.
3: Oh, good.
2: Yeah, he had
3: a temper tantrum.
2: Yeah, the mayor's wife had a little ruffle of the feathers, panties in a bunch, and a couple days later thought about it and goes, we should probably hire them back before they sue us.
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103.1 The Wolf, you and Tequila. Grace Potter joining Kenny Chesney on that one. Remember, Grace? Over one drinking song to what sounds like another. Zach John King, we get to drinking on the

0: 103.1 The Wolf, of course, Hardy, along with Morgan Wallen, Eric Church, Tim McGraw, all together, MacArthur. Hey, it's Jimmy. Now, don't forget, you could still win the grand prize to the Jelly Roll Concert Contest Thursday, May 14th. We're going to be at Poor Paul's Poor House out on the West Tennessee Strip. You're invited because we're going to get one more qualifier for the contest there that night. And then on to the grand prize we go. So all our qualifiers, come on out to the party. And again, that is the 14th of May at Poor Paul's on the West Tennessee Strip. And everybody's invited because you could become our final qualifier and go home with the whole prize with 103.1 The Wolf.
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1: The Wolf. 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

still working on the anytime part. Blake Shelton on that one, of course. This is 103.1 The Wolf. The Jimmy Bone Show is your midday music intensive. We'll hear from Ella in just a little bit. Drew Baldridge and Jason Aldean. 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

0: 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Madden Metcalf is up with his latest I Don't Want to Cry Anymore. 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

Ella B. Her Langley on 103.1 The Wolf. Hey, it's Jimmy. Stick around for a long trail of Wolf Tracks. Eli Young Band on deck. We got Morgan Wallen, Kenny Chesney, Jacob Hackworth, and more. Right now, Billy Currington on The Wolf.

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103.1 The Wolf. Hey, it turns out this new artist, Jacob Hackworth, is kind of one of those secret songwriters. He's been behind some of the success that Bailey Zimmerman has had with that song Rockin' a Hard Place, Corey Kent's This Heart, and multiple songs on Jelly Roll's Grammy-winning album Beautifully Broken. So, Jacob, singing for himself this time. What took you so long?

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0: 1031 The Wolf, Rocky Mountain Low, Corey Kent, Co Wetzel together there. Hey, it's Jimmy. We got Luke Combs as a part of our next Long Trail of Wolf Tracks. And I saw a little blurb online the other day about Luke Combs talking about how he likes to eat hot chicken wings and really likes the kind where the heat sneaks up on you. Well, it turns out the quote was taken from his appearance on the interview program called Hot Ones, where they eat various grades of hot sauce on chicken wings as the interview goes on. The interview is always interesting on Hot Ones. And, of course, Luke was a great guest. Basically, he gave them a here's how you eat chicken wings kind of a lesson. You know, it's like he's a pro at eating chicken wings. And everything to him was just simply delicious. The final three sauces is where he started to sweat. And for a moment, he reached for the milk. But then he thought better of it. Anyway, I don't know. Luke Combs, enjoy your hot wings. When I start to get sweating to eat food, yeah, I switch to something else. But Luke is coming up in our next Long Trail of Wolf Tracks.
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9: 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Like right

1031 The Wolf, you make it easy. Jason Aldean. Luke Combs making it easy to eat hot wings. He loves the kind where the heat sneaks up on him. Sleepless in a hotel room. Maybe he got too many hot wings. This is Luke Combs now on 1031 The Wolf.

103.1 The Wolf. We've all got to find it. What in this world keeps me sane? For Tyler and Anson, is this song 103.1 The Wolf.

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Hey, by the way, this is the final week, the Jelly Roll Concert Contest. Have mercy, we've been talking about it for long enough. Got a lot of qualifiers, but you know what? We're having a party this Thursday night at Poor Paul's on the West Tennessee Strip. And at that place, we're going to get one more final qualifier for the contest and then have the grand prize drawing. So you could show up to this party Thursday night at Poor Paul's and win the whole thing. But all of our other qualifiers will be there too. So hopefully we'll see you there. Everybody's invited, and we'll give you more details.

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Go figure, he's up there with Shania and Garth right now on the most requested artist list here in The Wolf's Country Buffet Lunch Hour. 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

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Your request, power of the hour. 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Graylin James, Water at a Wedding on the Wolf. Well, I

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1: She said I need some time to find myself. 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

Justin Moore, If Heaven Wasn't So Far Away, which it really isn't, it just seems like it is. Hey, it's Jimmy. Low Cash up with their latest. This is Wrong Hearts on 103.1 The Wolf.

0: in Texas, Ella Langley. This is 103.1 The Wolf. Well, I do this, you know, every few days. She's probably one of the most searched names on Google these days, Ella Langley. I just click search. And the top headline that came up today under her name, country music star stirs up fans with see-through white outfit. Video explodes online. Click. Yeah, I clicked. Nothing exploded, but nice outfit. It was for night number one of her Dandelion concert tour. So there's going to be plenty of pics, I'm sure. But remember, nothing explosive. We got Eric Church to start up a long trail of wolf tracks next.
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Desperate Man, Eric Church on 103.1 The Wolf. Hang out for less desperate songs. We've got Graylin James coming up, Zach Top on the way, and this one from Morgan Wallen, the Post.

Graylin James is up. We started playing this song a little while back, and then finally, the rest of the world kind of caught on to it. Graylin James, this is called Water at a Wedding. And remember, we stream live at 1031thewolf.com, but you could also download the free 1031 The Wolf app.

Back to sanity. Wait a minute. I lost it a long time ago. Yeah, last I knew we were a little south of sanity. This is Zach Topp's latest on 103.1 The Wolf.

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1: 8 years old, couple cane poles, sitting down by the creek. Lines in the water, watching those bobbers, seeing that red sun sink. Mama's on the porch yelling, supper's hot.

103 on the Wolf. Turns out Jacob Hackworth is one of those guys been writing songs for other folks, like, say, for instance, Jelly Roll. This is Jacob singing for himself this time. What took you so long on 103.1 The Wolf? You told

Woman. That's the latest from Kane Brown here on 103.1 The Wolf. Hey, it's Jimmy. You're invited to the party this Thursday. We're going to be at Poor Paul's Poorhouse. I think we're starting around 6

0: in the evening, trying to get the party going early because we know it's a Thursday night. Maybe you got stuff to do on Friday morning, right? But here's the deal. This will be the grand finale, finding out who wins the big prize to go see Jelly Roll in concert over there in Orange Beach, Alabama. That concert coming up in June. Well, we got a lot of on-air qualifiers. I know you heard about all that. But if you were not one of the on-air qualifiers, you still have one more opportunity. Come to the party this Thursday night starting at 6, Poor Paul's Poor House on the West Tennessee Strip. You could be our final qualifier right then and there. And you could take home the grand prize. We'll find out this Thursday night. More details are coming soon on 103.1 The Wolf.
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Florida Georgia Line with Tim McGraw. I'm 103.1 The Wolf. Hang out for more of the good stuff in that case. We got Randy Houser's latest coming up. Zach John King is in there. And this one from Jason Aldean. 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We like to travel.

No lack of drinking songs in Wolf Country. We've always known this. But we keep bringing more in. We've always known that, too. Sac John King, we get to drinking on 103.1 The Wolf.

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0: 103.1 The Wolf. Be her, Ella Langley. Hey, this is Jimmy. I have a hard enough time just trying to be me, so I'll stick with that. Sam Hunt is up right now on 103.1 The Wolf.
1: I knew I'd see her around. I'd be at some party. She'd show up and I'd be walking out. Or across some parking lot, hiding behind her sister. I'd look up, she'd be at the red light beside me in that white Maxima with a sticker on the back. I'd ask,

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I see them everywhere together, and it's hitting a little too close to home. She's so far gone, but she didn't go far. She

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0: It's Madden Metcalf on the Wolf. We're playing Tallahassee's Best Country. 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

0: 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Hope you're enjoying your day. We're back tomorrow for the second Monday of the week, and we're trying to settle the great debate.
1: So if a store marks a product with the wrong price, should they honor that?
0: We'll talk about it tomorrow. Plus, we're going to tell you the top five states for the best drivers in America.
1: Number one's going to surprise you.
0: And Cash, by the way, your home state on the top five worst.
1: That's not a surprise.
0: We'll see you tomorrow morning. Remember, we love you.
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1: It's Parmalee on the Wolf. So Luke Combs just received an honorary degree from Appalachian State University in Boone, North Carolina. He attended that university from 2008 to 2012, majoring in criminal justice. It's Luke Combs on 103.1 The Wolf.

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You've got another chance to get qualified for that road trip to Alabama to see Jelly Roll in concert. We're going to have a party at Poor Paul's Poorhouse this Thursday. Attend. You could win that trip still from the Wolf.

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2: Some clouds mixed in with the evening sky, but we can also see a couple spotty areas of showers early on. A stalled front is still lurking nearby. That will be a focus for scattered rain activity and storms tomorrow. Otherwise, partly cloudy. Tonight's low 67, tomorrow's high 84. From the ABC 27 First to Know Weather Center, I'm Chief Meteorologist Casanova Nurse.
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is Josh Ross on The Wolf. 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

0: 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Hope you're enjoying your day. We're back tomorrow for the second Monday of the week, and we're trying to settle the great debate.
1: So if a store marks a product with the wrong price, should they honor that?
0: We'll talk about it tomorrow. Plus, we're going to tell you the top five states for the best drivers in America.
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1: That's not a surprise.
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Tallahassee's best country continues all day, all night. 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Jason Aldean, don't tell on me.

Vincent Mason on The Wolf. So when it comes to the most played songs on TouchTunes jukeboxes this year, this guy holds the record for two spots in that top five. At number two and number five, Morgan Wallen on The Wolf.

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12: Weather.
13: Some clouds mixed in with the evening sky, but we can also see a couple spotty areas of showers early on. A stalled front is still lurking nearby. That will be a focus for scattered rain activity and storms tomorrow. Otherwise, partly cloudy. Tonight's low 67, tomorrow's high 84. From the ABC 27 First to Know Weather Center, I'm Chief Meteorologist Casanova Nurse.
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Ella Langley on the Wolf, and this hour's music sponsored by B&V Golf Carts 2, Crawfordville's Golf Carts Superstore. 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

Jason Aldean on The Wolf. Your home for Cash and Woody in the morning. They'll be right here tomorrow, 6 a.m. to kick off a brand new day with the national anthem. Right now, Jordan Davis.

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There's Riley Green on The Wolf, and Riley will be a coach on The Voice this fall. He'll be joining Kelly Clarkson and Adam Levine on The Voice. 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
4: Weather. Some clouds mixed in with the evening sky, but we can also see a couple spotty areas of showers early on. A stalled front is still lurking nearby. That will be a focus for scattered rain activity and storms tomorrow. Otherwise, partly cloudy. Tonight's low 67, tomorrow's high 84. From the ABC 27 First to Know Weather Center, I'm Chief Meteorologist Casanova Nurse.
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Jason Aldean on The Wolf. So I guess Kane Brown was recently asked who he thinks should be on the country version of Mount Rushmore. And he said George Strait, definitely. Morgan Wallen, Shania Twain, and Ella Langley, or maybe me. It's Kane Brown on The Wolf.

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1: Bailey Zimmerman on The Wolf. So life is good for Ella Langley. Her song Choosin' Texas is the most played song on TouchTunes jukeboxes so far this year. Morgan Wallen's I'm the Problem, number two. Here's Ella Langley and Be Heard.

recipe. Yeah, we're playing your all-time favorites and the best new country. This is John Morgan, Kid Myself, on 103.1 The Wolf.

traveling soldier. It's Cody Johnson on The Wolf. Well, we're playing the best new country and your all-time favorites. 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
10: Weather. Some clouds mixed in with the evening sky, but we can also see a couple spotty areas of showers early on. A stalled front is still lurking nearby. That will be a focus for scattered rain activity and storms tomorrow. Otherwise, partly cloudy. Tonight's low 67, tomorrow's high 84. From the ABC 27 First to Know Weather Center, I'm Chief Meteorologist Casanova Nurse.
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Ella Langley's Choosin' Texas is the most played song on TouchTunes jukeboxes this year. Morgan Wallen's I'm the Problem's number two. And Morgan's got number five with 20 cigarettes. Here's Graylin James and Water at a Wedding on The Wolf.

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0: Radio family. 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We're back tomorrow for the second Monday of the week, and we're trying to settle the great debate.
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